0: be like a couple of cosmonauts. Except with way more gravity than when we started off. Oh, you and I will be like a couple of cosmonauts. Except with way more gravity than when we started off.
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2: 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Meet the Music.

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I ride through the tunnel of love, share a milkshake. Carve my name in a tree by the lake.

All through the summers into January, I've been visiting morgues and monasteries, looking for the necessary body parts, limbs and livers and brains and hearts. I'll bring someone to life is what I want to do. I want to create my own version of you. Well, it must be the winter of my discontent. I wish you'd have taken me with you wherever you went.

Father Randall, mix it up in a tank and get a robot commando. If I do it upright and put the head on straight, I'll be saved by the creature that I create. I'll get blood from a cactus, gunpowder from ice. I don't gamble with cards, and I don't shoot no dice. Can you look at my face with your sightless eye? Can you cross your heart and hope to die? I'll bring summer to life, summer for real. Someone who feels the way that I feel. I study Sanskrit and Arabic to improve my mind. I want to do things for the benefit of all mankind. I say to the willow tree, don't weep for me. I'm saying the hell to all things that it used to be. Well, I get into trouble, then I hit the wall. No place to turn, no place at all. I pick a number between a 1 and 2, and I ask myself, what would Julius Caesar do? I will bring someone to life, more ways than one. Don't matter how long it takes, it'll be done when it's done. I'm gonna make you play the piano like Leon Russell, like Liberace, like

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I'll hear your footsteps, you won't have to knock. 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
1: 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The toughest, most dangerous and most demanding place.

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I know porch swings and I know separate carriages. And I know the importance of a dedicated, located space for the Christmas tree. And I know Joni Mitchell's voice and how she uses it, technically. And I know tonsillitis too frequently. Session and listening repeatedly.

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Jill was then forgotten and is quite probably still tumbling down that hill. There was an old woman who lived in a shoe. She had so many children, she didn't know what to do. We gave her ship, not providing.

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Act more like women. Don't sit like that. You want to be appealing. Stand taller. Don't speak up. It's not ladylike. Be nice. Smile. Cover up. Speak when you're spoken to. Don't swear. Don't be a loudmouth. Confine yourself. Don't get drunk. Confine yourself. Behave. Don't raise your voice. Sit straight. Deflect your eyes. Never say you're mine. For God's sake, dress properly.

0: 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Got that girl in there. Smoking that marijuana. 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

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A very warm welcome from us here on the stage. Thank you all so much for coming to share this musical and spiritual journey with us in this magnificent room. Yeah. He always wants me to try to speak in German when we're in Germany. So schwierig. Ich werde versuchen am Schlagzeug. Der großartige Jole, was bist du?

We started out playing two songs about melting with the divine, sweet melting, and the other one was Journey of Life. These songs are mainly about that, about melting with the forces of love, about opening up for love, about being the instrument of love in this world. And it's where Sufism and Christianity actually meet. It feels like a very, very deep and meaningful process to have developed and keep developing, and to keep melting also on stage with this new band. This is our first concert ever as a trio, and yeah, thank you all for being there with us on that. Next, yeah, thank you. The two first songs were sung in Pashto, and now comes actually a Sufi poem sung in English. It's by Rumi, and it's called Your Grief.

money is a crops won't grow, a fair wind won't blow. And I said a little May has gotta go. Well, I done my best to make them change their mind, but they got to blame somebody. Looks like it's Lila Mae.

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